0: rri.co.id. Di situ lu juga bisa streaming RRI digital. 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
1: Baby, I'm just trying to play cool, but I just can't hide that. I want

0: God is watching me. 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God don't give nothing about Joe Frazier. God don't care nothing about England or America as far as your wealth is all his. He wants to know, how do we treat each other? How do we help each other? So I'm gonna dedicate my life to using my name and popularity, helping charities, helping people, uniting people, bringing people bumming each other because of religious beliefs. We need somebody in the world to help us make peace. So when I die, if there's a heaven, I want to see it.
1: Ini hanyalah hidup dan tak perlu sibuk menjadi siapa yang paling terang, tapi jadilah yang tak pernah padam. Tidak harus menjadi segalanya. Teruslah berjuang demi banyak kebaikan di masa depan nanti. Keberhasilan itu bukan berarti harus miliki ini itu. Bertahan juga termasuk keberhasilan. Jangan lagi sering membandingkan. Teruslah berjuang agar sinarmu tidak padam.